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So here's a long. We're both headstrong, no compromise.

0: schnell fahren. 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Einzigartig. Montag bis Freitag, 7 bis 8 Uhr abends. SRF3.ch. Schweizer Musik. 100%. SRF3.
1: She work it, girl, she work the bowl. She break it down, she take it low. She's fine as hell, she's about to dough. Doing a thing right on the floor. And money, money she making. Look at the way she's shaking. Make you wanna touch her, wanna taste her. Have you lusting for her? Going crazy, face it.

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1: Oops, spice,
0: to the flow now, ooh.
1: Tell me.

0: Yo, man.
1: Yo.
0: Open up, man.
1: Yo, what do you want, man?
0: My girl just caught me.
1: You made her catch you?
0: I don't know how I let this happen.
1: But who?
0: The girl next door, you know?
1: Man.
0: I don't know what to do.
1: Said it wasn't you.
0: All right.